0: SIBC News.
1: The member of the Scottish Parliament for Shetland, Hannah Mary Goodlood, has announced her selection for Shetland's local hero. Ms Goodlood said that after careful consideration, she had selected charity fundraiser Sharon DL as the nominee. Each member of the Scottish Parliament can nominate one constituent to be a local hero and to attend the Scottish Parliament's 7th session opening ceremony, which takes place at the end of this month. After Ms Goodlett requested nominations, she received hundreds of messages in response. Orkney member of the Scottish Parliament, Liam McCarth, has met with Loganair management to urge the airline to accept its responsibility in maintaining an acceptable and affordable level of service on Lifeline routes for island communities like Orkney and Shetland. Loganair is intending to cut services on the Inverness Kirkwall Sumbra and Inverness Stornoway routes, citing an unsustainable operational framework and insufficient support from Hans & Hans Airports Limited. Last Saturday, those who took part in this year's Rhoda Boulter Award met up to share their stories, meeting members of the Boulter family. Each entry was a wall hanging of one of four of Rhoda's poems, as well as a short description of their creative journey. Liam Summers from Quaff won the Serpentine and Silver Trophy, now engraved with his name. The exhibition of entries is now on in the Shetland Museum and Art.

0: SIBC News.
1: The member of the Scottish Parliament for Shetland, Hannah Mary Goodlood, has announced her selection for Shetland's local hero. Ms Goodlood said that after careful consideration, she had selected charity fundraiser Sharon DL as the nominee. Each member of the Scottish Parliament can nominate one constituent to be a local hero and to attend the Scottish Parliament's 7th session opening ceremony, which takes place at the end of this month. After Ms Goodlett requested nominations, she received hundreds of messages in response. Orkney member of the Scottish Parliament, Liam McCarthy, has met with Logan Air management to urge the airline to accept its responsibility in maintaining an acceptable and affordable level of service on Lifeline routes for island communities like Orkney and Shetland. Logan Air is intending to cut services on the Inverness Kirkwall Sumbra and Inverness Stornoway routes, citing an unsustainable operational framework and insufficient support from Hans & Hans Airports Limited. Last Saturday, those who took part in this year's Rhoda Boulter Award met up to share their stories, meeting members of the Boulter family. Each entry was a wall hanging of one or four of Rhoda's poems, as well as a short description of their creative journey. Liam Summers from Cork won the Serpentine and Silver Trophy, now engraved with his name. The exhibition of entries is now on in the Shetland Museum and
2: 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So it could be you, and it could be you. You, and then the same you, again. You. One ticket, two chances to win. New Lotto. It could be you, and it could be you. See website for Lotto changes. Rules apply. Players must be 18 or over.

let's get the party started. See you at the bar, you was hardly talking. That's when I knew that your heart was scarring. Friends to lovers need a part to star in. Like, wait, babe, let me ask your pardon. This ain't Gucci, this is Prada, darling. If you want something, you can know.

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1: The member of the Scottish Parliament for Shetland, Hannah Mary Goodlood, has announced her selection for Shetland's local hero. Ms Goodlood said that after careful consideration, she had selected charity fundraiser Sharon DL as a nominee. Each member of the Scottish Parliament can nominate one constituent to be a local hero and to attend the Scottish Parliament's 7th session opening ceremony, which takes place at the end of this month. After Ms Goodlood requested nominations, she received hundreds of messages in response. Orkney member of the Scottish Parliament, Liam McCarthy, has met with Logan Air management to urge the airline to accept its responsibility in maintaining an acceptable and affordable level of service on Lifeline routes for island communities like Orkney and Shetland. Logan Air is intending to cut services on the Inverness Kirkwall Sumbra and Inverness Stornoway routes, citing an unsustainable operational framework and insufficient support from Hans & Hans Airports Limited. Last Saturday, those who took part in this year's Rhoda Boulter Award met up to share their stories, meeting members of the Boulter family. Each entry was a wall hanging of one of four of Rhoda's poems, as well as a short description of their creative journey. Liam Summers from Cork won the Serpentine and Silver Trophy, now engraved with his name. The exhibition of entries is now on in the Shetland Museum and Archive.

and there she danced under the weight of her cloud. But for the first time in a long time, she believed that one day she would again feel the sun. She must be patient. She must have faith in the seeds that are planted beneath the snow. She must hold on, and she must let

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1: The member of the Scottish Parliament for Shetland, Hannah Mary Goodlood, has announced her selection for Shetland's local hero. Ms Goodlood said that after careful consideration, she had selected charity fundraiser Sharon DL as a nominee. Each member of the Scottish Parliament can nominate one constituent to be a local hero and to attend the Scottish Parliament's 7th session opening ceremony, which takes place at the end of this month. After Ms Goodlood requested nominations, she received hundreds of messages in response. Orkney member of the Scottish Parliament, Liam McCarthy, has met with Logan Air management to urge the airline to accept its responsibility in maintaining an acceptable and affordable level of service on Lifeline routes for island communities like Orkney and Shetland. Logan Air is intending to cut services on the Inverness Kirkwall Sumbra and Inverness Stornoway routes, citing an unsustainable operational framework and insufficient support from Hans & Hans Airports Limited. Last Saturday, those who took part in this year's Rhoda Boulter Award met up to share their stories, meeting members of the Boulter family. Each entry was a wall hanging of one of four of Rhoda's poems, as well as a short description of their creative journey. Liam Summers from Cork won the Serpentine and Silver Trophy, now engraved with his name. The exhibition of entries is now on in the Shetland Museum and
2: 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From the National Lottery now gives you two chances to win with every ticket. So it could be you, and it could be you. You, and then the same you, again. You. One ticket, two chances to win. New Lotto. It could be you, and it could be you. See website for Lotto changes. Rules apply. Players must be 18 or over.

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1: The member of the Scottish Parliament for Shetton, Hannah Mary Goodlood, has announced her selection for Shetton's local hero. Ms Goodlood said that after careful consideration, she had selected charity fundraiser Sharon DL as a nominee. Each member of the Scottish Parliament can nominate one constituent to be a local hero and to attend the Scottish Parliament's 7th session opening ceremony, which takes place at the end of this month. After Ms Goodlett requested nominations, she received hundreds of messages in response. Orkney member of the Scottish Parliament, Liam McCarth, has met with Logan Air management to urge the airline to accept its responsibility in maintaining an acceptable and affordable level of service on Lifeline routes for island communities like Orkney and Shetland. Logan Air is intending to cut services on the Inverness Kirkwall Sumbra and Inverness Stornoway routes, citing an unsustainable operational framework and insufficient support from Hans and Anne's Airports Limited. Last Saturday, those who took part in this year's Rhoda Boulter Award met up to share their stories, meeting members of the Boulter family. Each entry was a wall hanging of one or four of Rhoda's poems, as well as a short description of their creative journey. Liam Summers from Quaff won the Serpentine and Silver Trophy, now engraved with his name. The exhibition of entries is now on in the Shetland Museum and Archive.
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Screening this week at Mareel, Leo Woodall and Dustin Hoffman star in Tuner, a playful film that's part low-key thriller and part charming romance. Terrific new musical comedy Power Ballad is a funny and moving story about music, self-respect, friendship, and the price of ambition. The Christophers is a witty and exhilarating film that serves up thorny truths about youth and old age, artistic integrity, and legacy. Everyone's favourite cat and mouse duo are back in Tom and Jerry, Forbidden Compass. A lovable dog discovers he has superpowers in animated family adventure, Charlie the Wonder Dog. Funny though tender, Father, Mother, Sister, Brother is an intimate, insightful study of the universal intricacies of family dynamics. Finally, starting our season of classic noir cinema, we have Gilda. Go to sheltonarts.org for more information and to book tickets.

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1: In January 2024, the Shetland Islands Council approved an outline business case for the Bray School campus, which at the time had an estimated cost of £42.5 million. The full business case is expected early next year. Before then, and after the recent publication of a proposal of application notice, the next stage of community engagement will get underway, starting later this month. A minimum 12-week consultation period led by Ryder Architecture is required before a planning application is lodged. This and a drop-in consultation event gives the chance to comment on the latest building's design and the site layout. Councillor Alison Duncan said that the Shetland Community Safety and Resilience Board should write to the Maritime and Coast Guard Agency expressing concern over plans to stop paying Coast Guard rescue team volunteers around £11 per hour for call-outs and training, with Mr. Duncan claiming that this could have serious implications for Shetland. After a former rescue team officer took the Maritime and Coast Guard Agency to an employment appeal tribunal over the status of volunteers, the legal judgment is that rescue officers should be treated as workers rather than volunteers. The fire and rescue stations at Bicester, Bressa, Fair Isle and Hillswick have been identified as premises which could benefit from £50,000 modular welfare units to upgrade their facilities. The portable cabin units consist of two wash pods, each with a shower and a toilet, along with a locker space. Showers have been installed recently in the fire and rescue stations in Unst and in Walser. Welfare upgrades are also planned for the Sumbra Training Centre. The Balterson Junior High School is one of 322 schools in Scotland today, celebrating the third International Day of Play and Motion, which was established by the United Nations in 2024. All children have a right to play under Article 31 of the United Nations Convention on the Rights of the Child, now incorporated into Scots law. Members of as many as 10 yard squads are due to attend the 8th Lifeboat Gala this year. Beginning in 1972, this is the 52nd gala allowing for the pandemic years. There has been a ferry NHS patient transfer. This is from Bressa by the Standen Ferry Fiddler. The usual Bressa ferry Lerna is in the Fraserburgh dry dock for annual maintenance. The member of the Scottish Parliament for Shetland, Hannah Mary Goodlood, has announced her selection for Shetland's local hero. Ms. Goodlood said that, after careful consideration, she had selected charity fundraiser Sharon Diel as a nominee. Each member of the Scottish Parliament can nominate one constituent to be a local hero and to attend the Scottish Parliament's 7th session opening ceremony, which takes place at the end of this month. Last Saturday, those who took part in this year's Rhoda Boulter Award met up to share their stories, meeting members of the Boulter family. Each entry was a wall hanging of one of four of Rhoda's poems, as well as a short description of their creative journey. The exhibition of the entries is now on in the Shetland Museum and Archives. There's more news after this.
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1: The Accounts Commission has found that Scotland's councils face managing a budget gap of around £529 million for their current year daily operating costs. That is about 3% of the revenue funding. Capital funding is down by 15%, and that means councils will have to borrow more to build houses and other infrastructure, which heightens long-term financial risk. The SNP is to back an independent review into all party political finances in the wake of Peter Murrell's embezzlement of more than £400,000. There remain unanswered questions about the embezzlement, including whether taxpayers' money was involved, whether the party leadership could have done more at the time, and how it was allowed to happen over such an extensive period, if at all. Prime Minister Sir Keir Starmer has told the UK government Scottish Secretary Douglas Alexander that he faces no further action after failing to declare for 18 months a meeting with Peter Mandelson's lobbying company. Mr. Starmer said that while the administrative oversight was regrettable, Douglas Alexander acted appropriately once the issue was identified. The SNP regards the oversight as a resigning matter. Evidence was given to a House of Lords inquiry yesterday by a panel of vets and making a plea for over-the-counter flea treatments to be banned. Two parasiticides found in most spot-on treatments to kill fleas and ticks on cats and dogs are toxic to wildlife. Last night's disorder in northwest Belfast was not on the same scale as Tuesday's violence. However, fires have started and there is vandalism. Water cannon was deployed as riot police came under sustained attack from a group throwing bricks, bottles and pieces of wood. Additional officers were drafted in yesterday, with more due today. The Whitefish landings and the weather are after this.
3: 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Trips include accommodation, food and sailing instruction. Memories are waiting to be made. 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
1: Whitefish box landings on Shetland Seafood Auctions. 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The Comrades and the Copious landed 469 boxes for Lerwick with more to land. The Prolific, the Radiant Star and the Resilient landed 758 boxes for Scalawa with more to land. And the landings so far this week are about 3,600 boxes. The weather, the wind will be southwesterly, backing southerly, moderate breeze force 4, the temperature will be 12 to 13 degrees.
3: Did you know that?
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3: Find out more at shetlandfisherman.com. 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Supervisory Assistant, Mossbank. 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You can also like Shetland Islands Council job vacancies on Facebook. If you don't have access to the internet or have a disability which prevents you from applying online, please call 01595 744 032.
1: IBC. Coming now, Stella Lefty, then Flo with a new song called Don't Break Her Heart, and Harry Styles with Aperture. It's Boston from Stella Lefty.

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1: In January 2024, the Shetland Islands Council approved an outline business case for the Bray School campus, which at the time had an estimated cost of £42.5 million. The full business case is expected early next year. Before then, and after the recent publication of a proposal of application notice, the next stage of community engagement will get underway, starting later this month. A minimum 12-week consultation period led by Ryder Architecture is required before a planning application is lodged. This and a drop-in consultation event gives the chance to comment on the latest building's design and the site layout. Councillor Alison Duncan said that the Shetland Community Safety and Resilience Board should write to the Maritime and Coast Guard Agency expressing concern over plans to stop paying Coast Guard rescue team volunteers around £11 per hour for call-outs and training, with Mr. Duncan claiming that this could have serious implications for Shetland. After a former rescue team officer took the Maritime and Coast Guard Agency to an employment appeal tribunal over the status of volunteers, the legal judgment is that rescue officers should be treated as workers rather than volunteers. The fire and rescue stations at Bicester, Bresser, Fair Isle and Hillswick have been identified as premises which could benefit from £50,000 modular welfare units to upgrade their facilities. The portable cabin units consist of two wash pods, each with a shower and a toilet, along with a locker space. Showers have been installed recently in the fire and rescue stations in Unst and in Walser. Welfare upgrades are also planned for the Sumbra Training Centre. The Balderson Junior High School is one of 322 schools in Scotland today, celebrating the third International Day of Play and Motion, which was established by the United Nations in 2024. All children have a right to play under Article 31 of the United Nations Convention on the Rights of the Child, now incorporated into Scots law. Members of as many as 10 Yarra squads are due to attend the 8th Lifeboat Gala this year. Beginning in 1972, this is the 52nd gala allowing for the pandemic years. There has been a ferry NHS patient transfer. This is from Bresser by the stand-in ferry Fiddler. The usual Bresser ferry Lerna is in the Fraserburgh dry dock for annual maintenance. The member of the Scottish Parliament for Shetland, Hannah Mary Goodlood, has announced her selection for Shetland's local hero. Ms. Goodlood said that, after careful consideration, she had selected charity fundraiser Sharon Diel as a nominee. Each member of the Scottish Parliament can nominate one constituent to be a local hero and to attend the Scottish Parliament's 7th session opening ceremony, which takes place at the end of this month. Last Saturday, those who took part in this year's Rhoda Boulter Award met up to share their stories, meeting members of the Boulter family. Each entry was a wall hanging of one of four of Rhoda's poems, as well as a short description of their creative journey. The exhibition of the entries is now on in the Shetland Museum and Archives. There's more news after this.
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1: The Accounts Commission has found that Scotland's councils face managing a budget gap of around £529 million for their current year daily operating costs. That is about 3% of the revenue funding. Capital funding is down by 15%, and that means councils will have to borrow more to build houses and other infrastructure, which heightens long-term financial risk. The SNP is to back an independent review into all party political finances in the wake of Peter Murrell's embezzlement of more than £400,000. There remain unanswered questions about the embezzlement, including whether taxpayers' money was involved, whether the party leadership could have done more at the time, and how it was allowed to happen over such an extensive period, if at all. Prime Minister Sir Keir Starmer has told the UK government Scottish Secretary Douglas Alexander that he faces no further action after failing to declare for 18 months a meeting with Peter Mandelson's lobbying company. Mr. Starmer said that while the administrative oversight was regrettable, Douglas Alexander acted appropriately once the issue was identified. The SNP regards the oversight as a resigning matter. Evidence was given to a House of Lords inquiry yesterday by a panel of vets and making a plea for over-the-counter flea treatments to be banned. Two parasiticides found in most spot-on treatments to kill fleas and ticks on cats and dogs are toxic to wildlife. Last night's disorder in northwest Belfast was not on the same scale as Tuesday's violence. However, fires have started and there is vandalism. Water cannon was deployed as riot police came under sustained attack from a group throwing bricks, bottles and pieces of wood. Additional officers were drafted in yesterday, with more due today. The Whitefish landings and the weather are after this.
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1: Whitefish box landings on Shetland Seafood Auctions. Five boats landed about 1,400 boxes. The Comrades and the Copious landed 469 boxes for Lerwick with more to land. The Prolific, the Radiant Star and the Resilient landed 758 boxes for Scalawa with more to land. And the landings so far this week are about 3,600 boxes. The weather, the wind will be southwesterly, backing southerly, moderate breeze force 4. The temperature will be 12 to 13 degrees.
0: Screening this week at Mareel, Leo Woodall and Dustin Hoffman star in Tuner, a playful film that's part low-key thriller and part charming romance. Terrific new musical comedy Power Ballad is a funny and moving story about music, self-respect, friendship and the price of ambition. The Christophers is a witty and exhilarating film that serves up thorny truths about youth and old age, artistic integrity and legacy. Everyone's favourite cat and mouse duo are back in Tom and Jerry, Forbidden Compass. A lovable dog discovers he has superpowers in animated family adventure, Charlie the Wonder Dog. Funny though tender, Father, Mother, Sister, Brother is an intimate, insightful study of the universal intricacies of family dynamics. Finally, starting our season of classic noir cinema, we have Gilda. Go to shetlandarts.org for more information and to book tickets.
1: SIBC. It's Roose Capaldi then. Milky and Mall Grab and Just The Way You Are and Care Mercer Love Me Twice. Stay, love, it's Luis Capaldi.

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1: In January 2024, the Shetland Islands Council approved an outline business case for the Bray School campus, which at the time had an estimated cost of £42.5 million. The full business case is expected early next year. Before then, and after the recent publication of a proposal of application notice, the next stage of community engagement will get underway, starting later this month. A minimum 12-week consultation period led by Ryder Architecture is required before a planning application is lodged. This and a drop-in consultation event gives the chance to comment on the latest building's design and the site layout. Councillor Alison Duncan said that the Shetland Community Safety and Resilience Board should write to the Maritime and Coast Guard Agency expressing concern over plans to stop paying Coast Guard rescue team volunteers around £11 per hour for call-outs and training, with Mr. Duncan claiming that this could have serious implications for Shetland. After a former rescue team officer took the Maritime and Coast Guard Agency to an employment appeal tribunal over the status of volunteers, the legal judgment is that rescue officers should be treated as workers rather than volunteers. The fire and rescue stations at Bicester, Bressa, Fair Isle and Hillswick have been identified as premises which could benefit from £50,000 modular welfare units to upgrade their facilities. The portable cabin units consist of two wash pods, each with a shower and a toilet, along with a locker space. Showers have been installed recently in the fire and rescue stations in Unst and in Walser. Welfare upgrades are also planned for the Sumbra Training Centre. The Balterstone Junior High School is one of 322 schools in Scotland today, celebrating the third International Day of Play and Motion, which was established by the United Nations in 2024. All children have a right to play under Article 31 of the United Nations Convention on the Rights of the Child, now incorporated into Scots law. Members of as many as 10 yard squads are due to attend the 8th Lifeboat Gala this year. Beginning in 1972, this is the 52nd gala allowing for the pandemic years. There has been a ferry NHS patient transfer. This is from Bressa by the Standen Ferry Fivla. The usual Bressa ferry Lerna is in the Fraserburgh dry dock for annual maintenance. The member of the Scottish Parliament for Shetland, Hannah Mary Goodlood, has announced her selection for Shetland's local hero. Ms. Goodlood said that, after careful consideration, she had selected charity fundraiser Sharon Diel as a nominee. Each member of the Scottish Parliament can nominate one constituent to be a local hero and to attend the Scottish Parliament's 7th session opening ceremony, which takes place at the end of this month. Last Saturday, those who took part in this year's Rhoda Boulter Award met up to share their stories, meeting members of the Boulter family. Each entry was a wall hanging of one of four of Rhoda's poems, as well as a short description of their creative journey. The exhibition of the entries is now on in the Shetland Museum and Archives. There's more news after this.
2: 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No previous experience is necessary to be part of the crew. Set sail around the fjords of Norway with Maggie Adamson from the 9th to the 19th of July, or cruise around the Shetland coast with Dave Meadows from the 21st to the 24th of August. Trips include accommodation, food and sailing instruction. Memories are waiting to be made. Find more info at 60ndsailing.co.uk/skippercruises.
1: The Accounts Commission has found that Scotland's councils face managing a budget gap of around £529 million for their current year daily operating costs. That is about 3% of the revenue funding. Capital funding is down by 15%, and that means councils will have to borrow more to build houses and other infrastructure, which heightens long-term financial risk. The SNP is to back an independent review into all party political finances in the wake of Peter Murrell's embezzlement of more than £400,000. There remain unanswered questions about the embezzlement, including whether taxpayers' money was involved, whether the party leadership could have done more at the time, and how it was allowed to happen over such an extensive period, if at all. Prime Minister Sir Keir Starmer has told the UK government Scottish Secretary Douglas Alexander that he faces no further action after failing to declare for 18 months a meeting with Peter Mandelson's lobbying company. Mr Starmer said that while the administrative oversight was regrettable, Douglas Alexander acted appropriately once the issue was identified. The SNP regards the oversight as a resigning matter. Evidence was given to a House of Lords inquiry yesterday by a panel of vets and making a plea for over-the-counter flea treatments to be banned. Two parasiticides found in most spot-on treatments to kill fleas and ticks on cats and dogs are toxic to wildlife. Last night's disorder in northwest Belfast was not on the same scale as Tuesday's violence. However, fires have started and there is vandalism. Water cannon was deployed as riot police came under sustained attack from a group throwing bricks, bottles and pieces of wood. Additional officers were drafted in yesterday with more due today. The whitefish landings and the weather are after this.
2: Did you know that?
0: Shetland caught fish is an environmentally friendly meal choice and generates much lower carbon emissions than farmed meat like pork, beef or salmon. The carbon footprint of chicken is up to 80% higher than that of pelagic fish such as mackerel and herring.
2: Find out more at shetlandfisherman.com.
1: Whitefish box landings on Shetland seafood auctions. Five boats landed about 1,400 boxes. The Comrades and the Copious landed 469 boxes for Lerwick with more to land. The Prolific, the Radiant Star and the Resilient landed 758 boxes for Scalawa with more to land. And the landings so far this week are about 3,600 boxes. The weather, the wind will be southwesterly, backing southerly, moderate breeze force 4. The temperature will be 12 to 13 degrees.
2: 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If you don't have access to the internet or have a disability which prevents you from applying online, please call 01595 744 032.
1: It's Ariana Grande, then Justin Bieber, Nicki Minaj and Beauty and the Beat, and Doja Cat with Chalice Type. 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
1: In January 2024, the Shetland Islands Council approved an outline business case for the Bray School campus, which at the time had an estimated cost of £42.5 million. The full business case is expected early next year. Before then, and after the recent publication of a proposal of application notice, the next stage of community engagement will get underway, starting later this month. A minimum 12-week consultation period led by Ryder Architecture is required before a planning application is lodged. This and a drop-in consultation event gives the chance to comment on the latest building's design and the site layout. Councillor Alison Duncan said that the Shetland Community Safety and Resilience Board should write to the Maritime and Coast Guard Agency expressing concern over plans to stop paying Coast Guard rescue team volunteers around £11 per hour for call-outs and training, with Mr. Duncan claiming that this could have serious implications for Shetland. After a former rescue team officer took the Maritime and Coast Guard Agency to an employment appeal tribunal over the status of volunteers, the legal judgment is that rescue officers should be treated as workers rather than volunteers. The fire and rescue stations at Bicester, Bressa, Fair Isle and Hillswick have been identified as premises which could benefit from £50,000 modular welfare units to upgrade their facilities. The portable cabin units consist of two wash pods, each with a shower and a toilet, along with a locker space. Showers have been installed recently in the fire and rescue stations in Unst and Walser. Welfare upgrades are also planned for the Sumbra Training Centre. The Balderston Junior High School is one of 322 schools in Scotland today, celebrating the third International Day of Play and Motion, which was established by the United Nations in 2024. All children have a right to play under Article 31 of the United Nations Convention on the Rights of the Child, now incorporated into Scots law. Members of as many as 10 yard squads are due to attend the 8th Lifeboat Gala this year. Beginning in 1972, this is the 52nd gala allowing for the pandemic years. There has been a ferry NHS patient transfer. This is from Bressa by the Standing Ferry Fiveler. The usual Bressa ferry Lerna is in the Fraserburgh dry dock for annual maintenance. The member of the Scottish Parliament for Shetland, Hannah Mary Goodlood, has announced her selection for Shetland's local hero. Ms. Goodlood said that, after careful consideration, she had selected charity fundraiser Sharon Diel as a nominee. Each member of the Scottish Parliament can nominate one constituent to be a local hero and to attend the Scottish Parliament's 7th session opening ceremony, which takes place at the end of this month. Last Saturday, those who took part in this year's Rhoda Boulter Award met up to share their stories, meeting members of the Boulter family. Each entry was a wall hanging of one of four of Rhoda's poems, as well as a short description of their creative journey. The exhibition of the entries is now on in the Shetland Museum and Archives. There's more news after this.
2: If you've got experience of adult social care services in Shetland, the Council and the Health and Social Care Partnership are keen for you to take part in a survey. You may already be using services or have used them in the past, or be a friend, carer or family member of someone who has. Contributions from local community, voluntary and partner organisations are also welcome. The survey's gathering information on people's experiences, what works well or where improvements could be made to help inform planning for the future. Just go to the Shetland Islands Council's website and hit the link to take part, or phone 01595 744 308 for a paper copy.
1: The Accounts Commission has found that Scotland's councils face managing a budget gap of around £529 million for their current year daily operating costs. That is about 3% of the revenue funding. Capital funding is down by 15%, and that means councils will have to borrow more to build houses and other infrastructure, which heightens long-term financial risk. The SNP is to back an independent review into all party political finances in the wake of Peter Murrell's embezzlement of more than £400,000. There remain unanswered questions about the embezzlement, including whether taxpayers' money was involved, whether the party leadership could have done more at the time, and how it was allowed to happen over such an extensive period, if at all. Prime Minister Sir Keir Starmer has told the UK government Scottish Secretary Douglas Alexander that he faces no further action after failing to declare for 18 months a meeting with Peter Mandelson's lobbying company. Mr Starmer said that while the administrative oversight was regrettable, Douglas Alexander acted appropriately once the issue was identified. The SNP regards the oversight as a resigning matter. Evidence was given to a House of Lords inquiry yesterday by a panel of vets and making a plea for over-the-counter flea treatments to be banned. Two parasiticides found in most spot-on treatments to kill fleas and ticks on cats and dogs are toxic to wildlife. Last night's disorder in northwest Belfast was not on the same scale as Tuesday's violence. However, fires have started and there is vandalism. Water cannon was deployed as riot police came under sustained attack from a group throwing bricks, bottles and pieces of wood. Additional officers were drafted in yesterday, with more due today. The Whitefish landings and the weather are after this.
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1: 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The Comrades and the Copious landed 469 boxes for Lerwick with more to land. The Prolific, the Radiant Star and the Resilient landed 758 boxes for Scalawa with more to land. And the landings so far this week are about 3,600 boxes. The weather, the wind will be southwesterly, backing southerly, moderate breeze force 4. The temperature will be 12 to 13 degrees.
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1: It's Sierra Sparrow, then Somber, Homewrecker, and Calambiti, two pretenders. The Visitor from Sierra Sparrow.

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1: In January 2024, the Shetland Arts Council approved an outline business case for the Bray School campus, which at the time had an estimated cost of £42.5 million. The full business case is expected early next year. Before then, and after the recent publication of a proposal of application notice, the next stage of community engagement will get underway, starting later this month. A minimum 12-week consultation period led by Ryder Architecture is required before a planning application is lodged. This and a drop-in consultation event gives the chance to comment on the latest building's design and the site layout. Councillor Alison Duncan said that the Shetland Community Safety and Resilience Board should write to the Maritime and Coast Guard Agency, expressing concern over plans to stop paying Coast Guard rescue team volunteers around £11 per hour for call-outs and training, with Mr. Duncan claiming that this could have serious implications for Shetland. After a former rescue team officer took the Maritime and Coast Guard Agency to an employment appeal tribunal over the status of volunteers, the legal judgment is that rescue officers should be treated as workers rather than volunteers. The fire and rescue stations at Bicester, Bresser, Fair Isle and Hillswick have been identified as premises which could benefit from £50,000 modular welfare units to upgrade their facilities. The portable cabin units consist of two wash pods, each with a shower and a toilet, along with a locker space. Showers have been installed recently in the fire and rescue stations in Unst and Walser. Welfare upgrades are also planned for the Sumbra Training Centre. The Balderson Junior High School is one of 322 schools in Scotland today celebrating the third International Day of Play and Motion, which was established by the United Nations in 2024. All children have a right to play under Article 31 of the United Nations Convention on the Rights of the Child, now incorporated into Scots law. Members of as many as 10 Jarl squads are due to attend the 8th Lifeboat Gala this year. Beginning in 1972, this is the 52nd gala, allowing for the pandemic years. There has been a ferry NHS patient transfer. This is from Bresser by the standing ferry Fivla. The usual Bresser ferry at Lerna is in the Fraserburgh dry dock for annual maintenance. The weather, the wind will be southwesterly, backing southerly, moderate breeze, force 4. The temperature will be 12 to 13 degrees.
2: Screening this week at Mareel, Leo Woodall and Dustin Hoffman star in Tuner, a playful film that's part low-key thriller and part charming romance. Terrific new musical comedy Power Ballad is a funny and moving story about music, self-respect, friendship and the price of ambition. The Christophers is a witty and exhilarating film that serves up thorny truths about youth and old age, artistic integrity and legacy. Everyone's favourite cat and mouse duo are back in Tom and Jerry Forbidden Compass. 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
1: 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It's Malcolm Todd and Nathan Evans in St. Phoenix, Milwaukee Bay, and Taylor Swift, The Fate of Ophelia. Earrings from Malcolm Todd.

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1: In January 2024, the Shetland Arts Council approved an outline business case for the Bray School campus, which at the time had an estimated cost of £42.5 million. The full business case is expected early next year. Before then, and after the recent publication of a proposal of application notice, the next stage of community engagement will get underway, starting later this month. A minimum 12-week consultation period led by Ryder Architecture is required before a planning application is lodged. This and a drop-in consultation event gives the chance to comment on the latest building's design and the site layout. Councillor Alison Duncan said that the Shetland Community Safety and Resilience Board should write to the Maritime and Coast Guard Agency, expressing concern over plans to stop paying Coast Guard rescue team volunteers around £11 per hour for call-outs and training, with Mr. Duncan claiming that this could have serious implications for Shetland. After a former rescue team officer took the Maritime and Coast Guard Agency to an employment appeal tribunal over the status of volunteers, the legal judgment is that rescue officers should be treated as workers rather than volunteers. The fire and rescue stations at Bicester, Bressa, Fair Isle and Hillswick have been identified as premises which could benefit from £50,000 modular welfare units to upgrade their facilities. The portable cabin units consist of two wash pods, each with a shower and a toilet, along with a locker space. Showers have been installed recently in the fire and rescue stations in Unst and Walser. Welfare upgrades are also planned for the Sumbra Training Centre. The Balderston Junior High School is one of 322 schools in Scotland today celebrating the third International Day of Play and Motion, which was established by the United Nations in 2024. All children have a right to play under Article 31 of the United Nations Convention on the Rights of the Child, now incorporated into Scots law. Members of as many as 10 Jarl squads are due to attend the 8th Lifeboat Gala this year. Beginning in 1972, this is the 52nd gala, allowing for the pandemic years. There has been a ferry NHS patient transfer. This is from Bressa by the standing ferry Fivler. The usual Bressa ferry at Lerna is in the Fraserburgh dry dock for annual maintenance. The weather, the wind will be southwesterly, back in southerly, moderate breeze, force 4. The temperature will be 12 to 13 degrees.
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1: LBC. Coming now, it's Tame Impala, and then Louis Capaldi, The Day That I Die, and Bruno Mars, Risk It All. First of all, Tame Impala and Dracula.

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let's get the party started. See you at the bar, you was hardly talking. That's when I knew that your heart was scarring. Friends to lovers need a part to star in. Like, wait, babe, let me

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1: In January 2024, the Shetland Arts Council approved an outline business case for the Bray School campus, which at the time had an estimated cost of £42.5 million. The full business case is expected early next year. Before then, and after the recent publication of a proposal of application notice, the next stage of community engagement will get underway, starting later this month. A minimum 12-week consultation period led by Ryder Architecture is required before a planning application is lodged. This and a drop-in consultation event gives the chance to comment on the latest building's design and the site layout. Councillor Alison Duncan said that the Shetland Community Safety and Resilience Board should write to the Maritime and Coast Guard Agency, expressing concern over plans to stop paying Coast Guard rescue team volunteers around £11 per hour for call-outs and training, with Mr. Duncan claiming that this could have serious implications for Shetland. After a former rescue team officer took the Maritime and Coast Guard Agency to an employment appeal tribunal over the status of volunteers, the legal judgment is that rescue officers should be treated as workers rather than volunteers. The fire and rescue stations at Bicester, Bressa, Fair Isle and Hillswick have been identified as premises which could benefit from £50,000 modular welfare units to upgrade their facilities. The portable cabin units consist of two wash pods, each with a shower and a toilet, along with a locker space. Showers have been installed recently in the fire and rescue stations in Unst and Walser. Welfare upgrades are also planned for the Sumbra Training Centre. The Balderston Junior High School is one of 322 schools in Scotland today celebrating the third International Day of Play and Motion, which was established by the United Nations in 2024. All children have a right to play under Article 31 of the United Nations Convention on the Rights of the Child, now incorporated into Scots law. Members of as many as 10 Jarl squads are due to attend the 8th Lifeboat Gala this year. Beginning in 1972, this is the 52nd gala, allowing for the pandemic years. There has been a ferry NHS patient transfer. This is from Bressa by the standing ferry Fivler. The usual Bressa ferry at Lerna is in the Fraserburgh dry dock for annual maintenance. The weather, the wind will be southwesterly, back in southerly, moderate breeze, force 4. The temperature will be 12 to 13 degrees.
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3: 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And finally, Shetland Story Slam is an open mic, true personal storytelling event. 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
1: 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Coming now, Callum Beattie and then Alex Warren and Ordinary and the Revelers in Vinland. 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
1: In January 2024, the Shetland Arts Council approved an outline business case for the Bray School campus, which at the time had an estimated cost of £42.5 million. The full business case is expected early next year. Before then, and after the recent publication of a proposal of application notice, the next stage of community engagement will get underway, starting later this month. A minimum 12-week consultation period led by Ryder Architecture is required before a planning application is lodged. This and a drop-in consultation event gives the chance to comment on the latest building's design and the site layout. Councillor Alison Duncan said that the Shetland Community Safety and Resilience Board should write to the Maritime and Coast Guard Agency, expressing concern over plans to stop paying Coast Guard Rescue Team volunteers around £11 per hour for call-outs and training, with Mr. Duncan claiming that this could have serious implications for Shetland. After a former Rescue Team officer took the Maritime and Coast Guard Agency to an employment appeal tribunal over the status of volunteers, the legal judgment is that rescue officers should be treated as workers rather than volunteers. The fire and rescue stations at Bicester, Bressa, Fair Isle and Hillswick have been identified as premises which could benefit from £50,000 modular welfare units to upgrade their facilities. The portable cabin units consist of two wash pods, each with a shower and a toilet, along with a locker space. Showers have been installed recently in the fire and rescue stations in Unst and Walser. Welfare upgrades are also planned for the Sumbra Training Centre. The Balderston Junior High School is one of 322 schools in Scotland today celebrating the third International Day of Play and Motion, which was established by the United Nations in 2024. All children have a right to play under Article 31 of the United Nations Convention on the Rights of the Child, now incorporated into Scots law. Members of as many as 10 Jarl squads are due to attend the 8th Lifeboat Gala this year. Beginning in 1972, this is the 52nd gala, allowing for the pandemic years. There has been a ferry NHS patient transfer. This is from Bressa by the Standing Ferry Fivla. The usual Bressa ferry at Lerna is in the Fraserburgh dry dock for annual maintenance. The weather, the wind will be southwesterly, backing southerly, moderate breeze, force 4. The temperature will be 12 to 13 degrees.
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1: The Shetland Isles Council has said that an aerial survey of Shetland using laser scanning equipment on a fixed-wing aircraft will take place in the coming weeks. For the first time, the light detection and ranging topographic survey will produce a high-resolution digital elevation model of the whole of Shetland. The survey will use eye-safe precision laser scanning equipment, with the aircraft flying in parallel flight lines across the Isles. The contract was awarded to Field Geospatial of Oslo, which operates a fleet of survey aircraft and has extensive experience of airborne surveys in coastal and island environments, including previous surveys of Orkney and off the coast of Northern Ireland. 90% of the project costs will be covered by the Scottish Government. Last week, the new representative for Shetland in the Scottish Parliament did something relatively unusual for a Member of Parliament. She paid tribute to the former representative who belonged to a different party. Shetland's newly elected Member of the Scottish Parliament, Hannah Mary Goodlett, used her maiden speech in the Parliament to pay tribute to Beatrice Wishart. Miss Goodlett spoke about Miss Wishart's hard work for the Isles over many years and about Miss Wishart's strong focus on advancing the rights of women and girls. On the eve of Scotland's 9th World Cup finals, Historic Environment Scotland is launching a new project exploring the places that have shaped the development of modern football in Scotland. The UK Football Association was formed in 1863, and in July 1887, a game under association rules was played at Bellevue in Lerwick, during which Lerwick FC defeated a team called Strangers 2-1. The Shetland Football Association was officially formed in 1919. In January 2024, the Shetland Isles Council approved an outline business case for the Bray School campus, which at the time had an estimated cost of £42.5 million. The full business case is expected early next year. Before then, and after the recent publication of a proposal of application notice, the next stage of the community engagement will get underway, starting later this month. A minimum of 12-week consultation period led by Ryder Architecture is required before a planning application is lodged. This and a drop-in consultation event gives the chance to comment on the latest building design and the site layout. There are reservations over Scottish Government plans for a new Welcome to School bag built on the success of Scotland's Baby Box. The idea of the Welcome to School bag for all P1 pupils is that for it to be a school bag with a starter pack filled with essential school items such as stationery, books, a water bottle and resources to help families encourage literacy and numeracy practice at home. There is concern that while a baby box is hidden behind the four walls of a home, the school bag can be seen by all at a school, with the possibility of the stigma of better-off pupils having a fancy school bag and scoring the free one. The Police Service of Northern Ireland has confirmed that 12 officers were injured and 16 people were arrested in the second night of rioting in Northern Ireland. Water cannon was deployed in the unrest that followed a serious knife attack in Belfast on Monday. There is fear among minorities, with a nurse taking refuge in Ulster Hospital after being chased by four masked men. The Competition and Markets Authority has launched an inquiry into Ryanair's £8 per flight charge and the airline's policy of charging parents to sit with their children, examining whether it is an unfair contract term under consumer law. Under the airline's terms and conditions, children aged between 2 and 11 must sit with at least one of their parents, but Ryanair is the only major airline flying out of the United Kingdom to impose such a levy. Air Chief Marshal Sir Richard Knighton, the UK's military chief, has written to the Prime Minister amid concerns that the offer of an extra £13 billion to fund a major investment plan for defence is not enough. This underlines the seriousness of the challenge faced by Sir Keir Starmer as he attempts to finalise the long-delayed defence investment plan. The Indian government has confirmed that three Indian crewmen were killed in a United States missile attack on the oil tanker Setabello as it moved up the Gulf of Oman yesterday. The United States said its missile hit the tanker's engine room. The weather, the wind will be southerly, moderate breeze, force 4. The temperature will be 12 to 13 degrees.
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3: 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You can also like Shetland Islands Council job vacancies on Facebook. If you don't have access to the internet or have a disability which prevents you from applying online, please call 01595 744 032.
1: 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It's Alex Warren and then a Revelous worth fighting for, and it's not some motherland. Passenger is Alex Warren.

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Ladies and gentlemen, I'm gonna tell you about one of the many men. Name is irrelevant, height is irrelevant. He was 1 out of 10, I wish that I knew it then. I'm still recovering. Truly invulnerable, I love a sentiment. Quickly I opened up,

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1: The Shetland Isles Council has said that an aerial survey of Shetland using laser scanning equipment on a fixed-wing aircraft will take place in the coming weeks. For the first time, the light detection and ranging topographic survey will produce a high-resolution digital elevation model of the whole of Shetland. The survey will use eye-safe precision laser scanning equipment, with the aircraft flying in parallel flight lines across the Isles. The contract was awarded to Field Geospatial of Oslo, which operates a fleet of survey aircraft and has extensive experience of airborne surveys in coastal and island environments, including previous surveys of Orkney and off the coast of Northern Ireland. 90% of the project costs will be covered by the Scottish Government. Last week, the new representative for Shetland in the Scottish Parliament did something relatively unusual for a Member of Parliament. She paid tribute to the former representative who belonged to a different party. Shetland's newly elected Member of the Scottish Parliament, Hannah Mary Goodlad, used her maiden speech in the Parliament to pay tribute to Beatrice Wishart. Miss Goodlad spoke about Miss Wishart's hard work for the Isles over many years and about Miss Wishart's strong focus on advancing the rights of women and girls. On the eve of Scotland's 9th World Cup finals, Historic Environment Scotland is launching a new project exploring the places that have shaped the development of modern football in Scotland. The UK Football Association was formed in 1863, and in July 1887, a game under association rules was played at Bellevue in Lerwick, during which Lerwick FC defeated a team called Strangers 2-1. The Shetland Football Association was officially formed in 1919. In January 2024, the Shetland Islands Council approved an outline business case for the Bray School campus, which at the time had an estimated cost of £42.5 million. The full business case is expected early next year. Before then, and after the recent publication of a proposal of application notice, the next stage of the community engagement will get underway, starting later this month. A minimum of 12-week consultation period led by Ryder Architecture is required before a planning application is lodged. This and a drop-in consultation event gives the chance to comment on the latest building design and the site layout. The weather: the wind will be southerly, moderate breeze, force 4. The temperature will be 12 to 13 degrees.
2: 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New Lotto. It could be you, and it could be you. 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
1: The Shetland Isles Council has said that an aerial survey of Shetland using laser scanning equipment on a fixed-wing aircraft will take place in the coming weeks. For the first time, the light detection and ranging topographic survey will produce a high-resolution digital elevation model of the whole of Shetland. The survey will use eye-safe precision laser scanning equipment, with the aircraft flying in parallel flight lines across the Isles. The contract was awarded to Field Geospatial of Oslo, which operates a fleet of survey aircraft and has extensive experience of airborne surveys in coastal and island environments, including previous surveys of Orkney and off the coast of Northern Ireland. 90% of the project costs will be covered by the Scottish Government. Last week, the new representative for Shetland in the Scottish Parliament did something relatively unusual for a Member of Parliament. She paid tribute to the former representative who belonged to a different party. Shetland's newly elected Member of the Scottish Parliament, Hannah Mary Goodlad, used her maiden speech in the Parliament to pay tribute to Beatrice Wishart. Miss Goodlad spoke about Miss Wishart's hard work for the Isles over many years, and about Miss Wishart's strong focus on advancing the rights of women and girls. On the eve of Scotland's 9th World Cup finals, Historic Environment Scotland is launching a new project exploring the places that have shaped the development of modern football in Scotland. The UK Football Association was formed in 1863, and in July 1887, a game under association rules was played at Bellevue in Lerwick, during which Lerwick FC defeated a team called Strangers 2-1. The Shetland Football Association was officially formed in 1919. In January 2024, the Shetland Islands Council approved an outline business case for the Bray School campus, which at the time had an estimated cost of £42.5 million. The full business case is expected early next year. Before then, and after the recent publication of a proposal of application notice, the next stage of the community engagement will get underway, starting later this month. A minimum of 12-week consultation period led by Ryder Architecture is required before a planning application is lodged. This and a drop-in consultation event gives the chance to comment on the latest building design and the site layout. The weather, the wind will be southerly, moderate breeze, force 4. The temperature will be 12 to 13 degrees.
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1: Coming now, it's Ray, and then She O'Dowd, Never Made It Out, and Joe, End of Beginning. 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
1: The Shetland Isles Council has said that an aerial survey of Shetland using laser scanning equipment on a fixed-wing aircraft will take place in the coming weeks. For the first time, the light detection and ranging topographic survey will produce a high-resolution digital elevation model of the whole of Shetland. The survey will use eye-safe precision laser scanning equipment, with the aircraft flying in parallel flight lines across the Isles. The contract was awarded to Field Geospatial of Oslo, which operates a fleet of survey aircraft and has extensive experience of airborne surveys in coastal and island environments, including previous surveys of Orkney and off the coast of Northern Ireland. 90% of the project costs will be covered by the Scottish Government. Last week, the new representative for Shetland in the Scottish Parliament did something relatively unusual for a Member of Parliament. She paid tribute to the former representative who belonged to a different party. Shetland's newly elected Member of the Scottish Parliament, Hannah Mary Goodlett, used her maiden speech in the Parliament to pay tribute to Beatrice Wishart. Miss Goodlett spoke about Miss Wishart's hard work for the Isles over many years and about Miss Wishart's strong focus on advancing the rights of women and girls. On the eve of Scotland's 9th World Cup finals, Historic Environment Scotland is launching a new project exploring the places that have shaped the development of modern football in Scotland. The UK Football Association was formed in 1863, and in July 1887, a game under association rules was played at Bellevue in Lerwick, during which Lerwick FC defeated a team called Strangers 2-1. The Shetland Football Association was officially formed in 1919. In January 2024, the Shetland Islands Council approved an outline business case for the Bray School campus, which at the time had an estimated cost of £42.5 million. The full business case is expected early next year. Before then, and after the recent publication of a proposal of application notice, the next stage of the community engagement will get underway, starting later this month. A minimum of 12-week consultation period led by Ryder Architecture is required before a planning application is lodged. This and a drop-in consultation event gives the chance to comment on the latest building design and the site layout. The weather: the wind will be southerly, moderate breeze, force 4. The temperature will be 12 to 13 degrees.
2: 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Supervisory Assistant, Mossbank. 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You can also like Shetland Islands Council job vacancies on Facebook. If you don't have access to the internet or have a disability which prevents you from applying online, please call 01559 744 032. 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
1: 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Coming now, Taylor Swift and Miles Smith, Stay If You Wanna Dance, and Harry Styles, Dance No More. I knew it, I knew you. 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
1: The Shetland Isles Council has said that an aerial survey of Shetland using laser scanning equipment on a fixed-wing aircraft will take place in the coming weeks. For the first time, the light detection and ranging topographic survey will produce a high-resolution digital elevation model of the whole of Shetland. The survey will use eye-safe precision laser scanning equipment, with the aircraft flying in parallel flight lines across the Isles. The contract was awarded to Field Geospatial of Oslo, which operates a fleet of survey aircraft and has extensive experience of airborne surveys in coastal and island environments, including previous surveys of Orkney and off the coast of Northern Ireland. 90% of the project costs will be covered by the Scottish Government. Last week, the new representative for Shetland in the Scottish Parliament did something relatively unusual for a Member of Parliament. She paid tribute to the former representative who belonged to a different party. Shetland's newly elected Member of the Scottish Parliament, Hannah Mary Goodlett, used her maiden speech in the Parliament to pay tribute to Beatrice Wishart. Miss Goodlett spoke about Miss Wishart's hard work for the Isles over many years, and about Miss Wishart's strong focus on advancing the rights of women and girls. On the eve of Scotland's 9th World Cup finals, Historic Environment Scotland is launching a new project exploring the places that have shaped the development of modern football in Scotland. The UK Football Association was formed in 1863, and in July 1887, a game under association rules was played at Bellevue in Lerwick, during which Lerwick FC defeated a team called Strangers 2-1. The Shetland Football Association was officially formed in 1919. In January 2024, the Shetland Islands Council approved an outline business case for the Bray School campus, which at the time had an estimated cost of £42.5 million. The full business case is expected early next year. Before then, and after the recent publication of a proposal of application notice, the next stage of the community engagement will get underway, starting later this month. A minimum of 12-week consultation period led by Ryder Architecture is required before a planning application is lodged. This and a drop-in consultation event gives the chance to comment on the latest building design and the site layout. There are reservations over Scottish Government plans for a new Welcome to School bag built on the success of Scotland's Baby Box. The idea for the Welcome to School bag for all P1 pupils is that for it to be a school bag, with a starter pack filled with essential school items such as stationery, books, a water bottle, and resources to help families encourage literacy and numeracy practice at home. There is concern that, while a baby box is hidden behind the four walls of a home, the school bag can be seen by all at school, with the possibility of the stigma of better-off pupils having a fancy school bag and scoring the free one. The Police Service of Northern Ireland has confirmed that 12 officers were injured and 16 people were arrested in the second night of rioting in Northern Ireland. Water cannon was deployed in the unrest that followed a serious knife attack in Belfast on Monday. There is fear among minorities, with a nurse taking refuge in Ulster Hospital after being chased by four masked men. As the UK Defence Secretary John Healey resigned over military spending plans, Air Chief Marshal Sir Richard Knighton, the UK's military chief, has written to the Prime Minister amid concerns that the offer of an extra £13 billion to fund a major investment plan for defence is not enough. The Competition and Markets Authority has launched an inquiry into Ryanair's £8 per flight charge and the airline's policy of charging parents to sit with their children, examining whether it is unfair contract term under consumer law. Under the airline's terms and conditions, children aged between 2 and 11 must sit with at least one of their parents, but Ryanair is the only major airline flying out of the UK to impose such a levy. The Indian government has confirmed that three Indian crewmen were killed in a United States missile attack on the oil tanker Sethabello as it moved up the Gulf of Oman yesterday. The United States said that the missile hit the tanker's engine room. The weather, the wind will be southerly, moderate breeze force 4. The temperature will be 12 to 13 degrees.
0: Events coming soon from Shetland Arts. Come along to Meet the Artist with Claire Thatcher on Friday the 19th of June. Claire was awarded a residency in Shetland and has made a large body of work with painting and drawing at the centre of her practice. Shetland Story Slam is an open mic, true personal storytelling event. Join us for the second instalment as an audience member or put your name forward to tell a story on Friday the 19th of June. Our artist meetups bring local artists together. Our next artist on Tuesday the 23rd of June is Alex Garrick-Wright, an award-winning comedy writer and performer who has written for TV, radio, online and cinema. And finally, our next singer-songwriter night is on Wednesday the 24th of June. Come along and enjoy an eclectic evening of entertaining local performers. Go to shetlandarts.org for more information and to book tickets.
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2: 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Contributions from local community, voluntary and partner organisations are also welcome. The survey's gathering information on people's experiences, what works well or where improvements could be made to help inform planning for the future. Just go to the Shetland Islands Council's website and hit the link to take part, or phone 01595 744 308 for a paper copy. 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
1: The Shetland Isles Council has said that an aerial survey of Shetland using laser scanning equipment on a fixed-wing aircraft will take place in the coming weeks. For the first time, the light detection and ranging topographic survey will produce a high-resolution digital elevation model of the whole of Shetland. The survey will use eye-safe precision laser scanning equipment, with the aircraft flying in parallel flight lines across the Isles. The contract was awarded to Field Geospatial of Oslo, which operates a fleet of survey aircraft and has extensive experience of airborne surveys in coastal and island environments, including previous surveys of Orkney and off the coast of Northern Ireland. 90% of the project costs will be covered by the Scottish Government. Last week, the new representative for Shetland in the Scottish Parliament did something relatively unusual for a Member of Parliament. She paid tribute to the former representative who belonged to a different party. Shetland's newly elected member of the Scottish Parliament, Hannah Mary Goodlett, used her maiden speech in the Parliament to pay tribute to Beatrice Wishart. Miss Goodlett spoke about Miss Wishart's hard work for the Isles over many years and about Miss Wishart's strong focus on advancing the rights of women and girls. On the eve of Scotland's 9th World Cup finals, Historic Environment Scotland is launching a new project exploring the places that have shaped the development of modern football in Scotland. The UK Football Association was formed in 1863, and in July 1887, a game under association rules was played at Bellevue in Lerwick, during which Lerwick FC defeated a team called Strangers 2-1. The Shetland Football Association was officially formed in 1919. In January 2024, the Shetland Islands Council approved an outline business case for the Bray School campus, which at the time had an estimated cost of £42.5 million. The full business case is expected early next year. Before then, and after the recent publication of a proposal of application notice, the next stage of the community engagement will get underway, starting later this month. A minimum of 12-week consultation period led by Ryder Architecture is required before a planning application is lodged. This and a drop-in consultation event gives the chance to comment on the latest building design and the site layout. There are reservations over Scottish Government plans for a new Welcome to School bag built on the success of Scotland's Baby Box. The idea for the Welcome to School bag for all P1 pupils is that for it to be a school bag, with a starter pack filled with essential school items such as stationery, books, a water bottle, and resources to help families encourage literacy and numeracy practice at home. There is concern that, while a baby box is hidden behind the four walls of a home, the school bag can be seen by all at school, with the possibility of the stigma of better-off pupils having a fancy school bag and scoring the free one. The Police Service of Northern Ireland has confirmed that 12 officers were injured and 16 people were arrested in the second night of rioting in Northern Ireland. Water cannon was deployed in the unrest that followed a serious knife attack in Belfast on Monday. There is fear among minorities, with a nurse taking refuge in Ulster Hospital after being chased by four masked men. As the UK Defence Secretary John Healey resigned over military spending plans, Air Chief Marshal Sir Richard Knighton, the UK's military chief, has written to the Prime Minister amid concerns that the offer of an extra £13 billion to fund a major investment plan for defence is not enough. The Competition and Markets Authority has launched an inquiry into Ryanair's £8 per flight charge and the airline's policy of charging parents to sit with their children, examining whether it is unfair contract term under consumer law. Under the airline's terms and conditions, children aged between 2 and 11 must sit with at least one of their parents, but Ryanair is the only major airline flying out of the UK to impose such a levy. The Indian government has confirmed that three Indian crewmen were killed in a United States missile attack on the oil tanker Sethabello as it moved up the Gulf of Oman yesterday. The United States said that the missile hit the tanker's engine room. The weather: the wind will be southerly, moderate breeze, force 4. The temperature will be 12 to 13 degrees.
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1: IBC. Taylor Swift and then the Snuts from West Lothian with Circles and Ariana Grande. Hate That I Made You Love Me. It's the Fate of Ophelia from Taylor Swift.

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1: The Shetland Isles Council has said that an aerial survey of Shetland using laser scanning equipment on a fixed-wing aircraft will take place in the coming weeks. For the first time, the light detection and ranging topographic survey will produce a high-resolution digital elevation model of the whole of Shetland. The survey will use eye-safe precision laser scanning equipment, with the aircraft flying in parallel flight lines across the Isles. The contract was awarded to Field Geospatial of Oslo, which operates a fleet of survey aircraft and has extensive experience of airborne surveys in coastal and island environments, including previous surveys of Orkney and off the coast of Northern Ireland. 90% of the project costs will be covered by the Scottish Government. Last week, the new representative for Shetland in the Scottish Parliament did something relatively unusual for a Member of Parliament. She paid tribute to the former representative who belonged to a different party. Shetland's newly elected Member of the Scottish Parliament, Hannah Mary Goodlett, used her maiden speech in the Parliament to pay tribute to Beatrice Wishart. Miss Goodlett spoke about Miss Wishart's hard work for the Isles over many years and about Miss Wishart's strong focus on advancing the rights of women and girls. On the eve of Scotland's 9th World Cup finals, Historic Environment Scotland is launching a new project exploring the places that have shaped the development of modern football in Scotland. The UK Football Association was formed in 1863, and in July 1887, a game under association rules was played at Bellevue in Lerwick, during which Lerwick FC defeated a team called Strangers 2-1. The Shetland Football Association was officially formed in 1919. In January 2024, the Shetland Islands Council approved an outline business case for the Bray School campus, which at the time had an estimated cost of £42.5 million. The full business case is expected early next year. Before then, and after the recent publication of a proposal of application notice, the next stage of the community engagement will get underway, starting later this month. A minimum of 12-week consultation period led by Ryder Architecture is required before a planning application is lodged. This and a drop-in consultation event gives the chance to comment on the latest building design and the site layout. There are reservations over Scottish Government plans for a new Welcome to School bag built on the success of Scotland's Baby Box. The idea for the Welcome to School bag for all P1 pupils is that for it to be a school bag, with a starter pack filled with essential school items such as stationery, books, a water bottle, and resources to help families encourage literacy and numeracy practice at home. There is concern that, while a baby box is hidden behind the four walls of a home, the school bag can be seen by all at school, with the possibility of the stigma of better-off pupils having a fancy school bag and scoring the free one. The Police Service of Northern Ireland has confirmed that 12 officers were injured and 16 people were arrested in the second night of rioting in Northern Ireland. Water cannon was deployed in the unrest that followed a serious knife attack in Belfast on Monday. There is fear among minorities, with a nurse taking refuge in Ulster Hospital after being chased by four masked men. As the UK Defence Secretary John Healey resigned over military spending plans, Air Chief Marshal Sir Richard Knighton, the UK's military chief, has written to the Prime Minister amid concerns that the offer of an extra £13 billion to fund a major investment plan for defence is not enough. The Competition and Markets Authority has launched an inquiry into Ryanair's £8 per flight charge and the airline's policy of charging parents to sit with their children, examining whether it is unfair contract term under consumer law. Under the airline's terms and conditions, children aged between 2 and 11 must sit with at least one of their parents, but Ryanair is the only major airline flying out of the UK to impose such a levy. The Indian government has confirmed that three Indian crewmen were killed in a United States missile attack on the oil tanker Sethabello as it moved up the Gulf of Oman yesterday. The United States said that the missile hit the tanker's engine room. The weather, the wind will be southerly, moderate breeze force 4. The temperature will be 12 to 13 degrees.
0: Did you know that?
2: Shetland's modern fishing fleet benefits from new, cleaner engines that save on fuel and emit much less carbon into the environment. Today's fishing vessels, compared to the same size diesel engines of old, have cut emissions by over 20%.
0: Find out more at shetlandfisherman.com.
3: Events coming soon from Shetland Arts. Come along to Meet the Artist with Claire Thatcher on Friday the 19th of June. Claire was awarded a residency in Shetland and has made a large body of work with painting and drawing at the centre of her practice. Shetland Story Slam is an open mic, true personal storytelling event. 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And finally, our next singer-songwriter night is on Wednesday the 24th of June. 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
1: 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Sam Fender and Olivia Dean, then Lady Gaga and Bruno Mars, Die With A Smile, and Sienna Spiro with The Visitor. Rein Me In, at Sam Fender and Olivia Dean.

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1: The Shetland Islands Council said that an aerial survey of Shetland using laser scanning equipment on a fixed-wing aircraft will take place in the coming weeks. For the first time, the light detection and ranging topographic survey will produce a high-resolution digital elevation model of the whole of Shetland. The survey will use eye-safe precision laser scanning equipment with the aircraft flying in parallel flight lines across the Isles. The contract was awarded to Geospatial of Oslo, which operates a fleet of survey aircraft and has extensive expertise of airborne surveys in coastal and island environments, including previous surveys of Orkney and of the coast of Northern Ireland. 90% of the project costs will be covered by the Scottish Government. Last week, the new representative for Shetland in the Scottish Parliament did something relatively unusual for a Member of Parliament. She paid tribute to the former representative who belonged to a different party. Shetland's newly elected Member of the Scottish Parliament, Hannah Mary Goodlid, used her maiden speech in the Parliament to pay tribute to Beatrice Wishart. Ms Goodlid spoke about Ms Wishart's hard work for the Isles over many years and about Ms Wishart's strong focus on advancing the rights of women and girls. On the eve of Scotland's 9th World Cup finals, Historic Environment Scotland's launching a new project exploring the places that have shaped the development of modern football in Scotland. The UK Football Association was formed in 1863, and in July 1887, a game under the association's rules was played at Bellevue in Lerwick, during which Lerwick FC defeated a team called Strangers 2-1. The Shetland Football Association was officially formed in 1919.
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1: Coming now, it's Taylor Swift, then Doja Cat, Jealous Type, and Sabrina Carpenter of Manchild. I knew it, I knew you. It's Taylor Swift at number one.

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1: The Shetland Islands Council said that an aerial survey of Shetland using laser scanning equipment on a fixed-wing aircraft will take place in the coming weeks. For the first time, the light detection and ranging topographic survey will produce a high-resolution digital elevation model of the whole of Shetland. The survey will use eye-safe precision laser scanning equipment with the aircraft flying in parallel flight lines across the Isles. The contract was awarded to Geospatial of Oslo, which operates a fleet of survey aircraft and has extensive expertise of airborne surveys in coastal and island environments, including previous surveys of Orkney and off the coast of Northern Ireland. 90% of the project costs will be covered by the Scottish Government. Last week, the new representative for Shetland in the Scottish Parliament did something relatively unusual for a Member of Parliament. She paid tribute to the former representative who belonged to a different party. Shetland's newly elected member of the Scottish Parliament, Hannah Mary Goodlid, used her maiden speech in the Parliament to pay tribute to Beatrice Wishart. Ms Goodlid spoke about Ms Wishart's hard work for the Isles over many years and about Ms Wishart's strong focus on advancing the rights of women and girls. On the eve of Scotland's 9th World Cup finals, Historic Environment Scotland is launching a new project exploring the places that have shaped the development of modern football in Scotland. The UK Football Association was formed in 1863, and in July 1887, a game under the association's rules was played at Bellevue in Lerwick, during which Lerwick FC defeated a team called Strangers 2-1. The Shetland Football Association was officially formed in 1919.
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1: SIBC. Pink Pantheress and Zara Larsson, then Alex Warren and Rosie on my mind, and Stella Lefty in Boston. Stateside from Pink Pantheress and Zara Larsson.

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1: The Shetland Urns Council said that an aerial survey of Shetland using laser scanning equipment on a fixed-wing aircraft will take place in the coming weeks. For the first time, the light detection and ranging topographic survey will produce a high-resolution digital elevation model of the whole of Shetland. The survey will use eye-safe precision laser scanning equipment with the aircraft flying in parallel flight lines across the Isles. The contract was awarded to Geospatial of Oslo, which operates a fleet of survey aircraft and has extensive expertise of airborne surveys in coastal and island environments, including previous surveys of Orkney and off the coast of Northern Ireland. 90% of the project costs will be covered by the Scottish Government. Last week, the new representative for Shetland in the Scottish Parliament did something relatively unusual for a Member of Parliament. She paid tribute to the former representative who belonged to a different party. Shetland's newly elected Member of the Scottish Parliament, Hannah Mary Goodlad, used her maiden speech in the Parliament to pay tribute to Beatrice Wishart. Ms Goodlad spoke about Ms Wishart's hard work for the Isles over many years and about Ms Wishart's strong focus on advancing the rights of women and girls. On the eve of Scotland's 9th World Cup finals, Historic Environment Scotland's launching a new project exploring the places that have shaped the development of modern football in Scotland. The UK Football Association was formed in 1863, and in July 1887, a game under the association's rules was played at Bellevue in Lerwick, during which Lerwick FC defeated a team called Strangers 2-1. The Shetland Football Association was officially formed in 1919.
2: 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So it could be you, and it could be you. You, and then the same you, again. You. One ticket, two chances to win. New Lotto. It could be you, and it could be you. 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Players must be 18 or over.
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0: SIBC.
1: It's Joe, then Calvin Harris featuring Kellis and Bounce. And another feature 54 Ultra and Talk to You. End of beginning, it's you.

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1: The Shetland Arts Council said that an aerial survey of Shetland using laser scanning equipment on a fixed-wing aircraft will take place in the coming weeks. For the first time, the light detection and ranging topographic survey will produce a high-resolution digital elevation model of the whole of Shetland. The survey will use eye-safe precision laser scanning equipment with the aircraft flying in parallel flight lines across the Isles. The contract was awarded to Geospatial of Oslo, which operates a fleet of survey aircraft and has extensive expertise of airborne surveys in coastal and inland environments, including previous surveys of Orkney and of the coast of Northern Ireland. 90% of the project costs will be covered by the Scottish Government. Last week, the new representative for Shetland in the Scottish Parliament did something relatively unusual for a Member of Parliament. She paid tribute to the former representative who belonged to a different party. Shetland's newly elected Member of the Scottish Parliament, Hannah Mary Goodlad, used her maiden speech in the Parliament to pay tribute to Beatrice Wishart. Ms Goodlad spoke about Ms Wishart's hard work for the Isles over many years and about Ms Wishart's strong focus on advancing the rights of women and girls. On the eve of Scotland's 9th World Cup finals, Historic Environment Scotland's launching a new project exploring the places that have shaped the development of modern football in Scotland. The UK Football Association was formed in 1863, and in July 1887, a game under the association's rules was played at Bellevue in Lerwick, during which Lerwick FC defeated a team called Strangers 2-1. The Shetland Football Association was officially formed in 1919.
0: Are you looking for a sailing adventure this summer? 60N Sailing is a local charter firm offering sailing trips from Lerwick on board their luxury new 47-foot Beneteau Oceanus yacht. 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Trips include accommodation, food and sailing instruction. Memories are waiting to be made. 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
2: 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New Lotto. 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Players must be 18 or over.
1: SIBC. Now we have Zara Larsson, then Lola Young with Dealer, and Olivia Rodrigo with Cure. Lush Life from Zara Larsson.

let's get the party started. See you at the bar, you was hardly talking. That's when I knew that your heart was scarring. Friends to lovers need a part to star in. Like, wait, babe, let me ask your pardon. This ain't Gucci, this is Prada, darling. If you want something, you can ask

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1: The Shetland Islands Council said that an aerial survey of Shetland using laser scanning equipment on a fixed-wing aircraft will take place in the coming weeks. For the first time, the light detection and ranging topographic survey will produce a high-resolution digital elevation model of the whole of Shetland. The survey will use eye-safe precision laser scanning equipment with the aircraft flying in parallel flight lines across the Isles. The contract was awarded to Geospatial of Oslo, which operates a fleet of survey aircraft and has extensive expertise of airborne surveys in coastal and island environments, including previous surveys of Orkney and of the coast of Northern Ireland. 90% of the project costs will be covered by the Scottish Government. Last week, the new representative for Shetland in the Scottish Parliament did something relatively unusual for a Member of Parliament. She paid tribute to the former representative who belonged to a different party. Shetland's newly elected member of the Scottish Parliament, Hannah Mary Goodlad, used her maiden speech in the Parliament to pay tribute to Beatrice Wishart. Ms Goodlad spoke about Ms Wishart's hard work for the Isles over many years and about Ms Wishart's strong focus on advancing the rights of women and girls. On the eve of Scotland's 9th World Cup finals, Historic Environment Scotland's launching a new project exploring the places that have shaped the development of modern football in Scotland. The UK Football Association was formed in 1863, and in July 1887, a game under the association's rules was played at Bellevue in Lerwick, during which Lerwick FC defeated a team called Strangers 2-1. The Shetland Football Association was officially formed in 1919.
0: If you've got experience of adult social care services in Shetland, the Council and the Health and Social Care Partnership are keen for you to take part in a survey. You may already be using services or have used them in the past, or be a friend, carer or family member of someone who has. Contributions from local community, voluntary and partner organisations are also welcome. The survey's gathering information on people's experiences, what works well or where improvements could be made to help inform planning for the future. Just go to the Shetland Islands Council's website and hit the link to take part, or phone 01595 744 308 for a paper copy.

0: SIBC News.
1: The Shetland Arts Council said that an aerial survey of Shetland using laser scanning equipment on a fixed-wing aircraft will take place in the coming weeks. For the first time, the light detection and ranging topographic survey will produce a high-resolution digital elevation model of the whole of Shetland. The survey will use eye-safe precision laser scanning equipment with the aircraft flying in parallel flight lines across the Isles. The contract was awarded to Geospatial of Oslo, which operates a fleet of survey aircraft and has extensive expertise of airborne surveys in coastal and inland environments, including previous surveys of Orkney and of the coast of Northern Ireland. 90% of the project costs will be covered by the Scottish Government. Last week, the new representative for Shetland in the Scottish Parliament did something relatively unusual for a Member of Parliament. She paid tribute to the former representative who belonged to a different party. Shetland's newly elected Member of the Scottish Parliament, Hannah Mary Goodlad, used her maiden speech in the Parliament to pay tribute to Beatrice Wishart. Ms Goodlad spoke about Ms Wishart's hard work for the Isles over many years and about Ms Wishart's strong focus on advancing the rights of women and girls. On the eve of Scotland's 9th World Cup finals, Historic Environment Scotland's launching a new project exploring the places that have shaped the development of modern football in Scotland. The UK Football Association was formed in 1863, and in July 1887, a game under the association's rules was played at Bellevue in Lerwick, during which Lerwick FC defeated a team called Strangers 2-1. The Shetland Football Association was officially formed in 1919.

0: SIBC News.
1: The Shetland Islands Council said that an aerial survey of Shetland using laser scanning equipment on a fixed-wing aircraft will take place in the coming weeks. For the first time, the light detection and ranging topographic survey will produce a high-resolution digital elevation model of the whole of Shetland. The survey will use eye-safe precision laser scanning equipment with the aircraft flying in parallel flight lines across the Isles. The contract was awarded to Geospatial of Oslo, which operates a fleet of survey aircraft and has extensive expertise of airborne surveys in coastal and island environments, including previous surveys of Orkney and off the coast of Northern Ireland. 90% of the project costs will be covered by the Scottish Government. Last week, the new representative for Shetland in the Scottish Parliament did something relatively unusual for a Member of Parliament. She paid tribute to the former representative who belonged to a different party. Shetland's newly elected member of the Scottish Parliament, Hannah Mary Goodlid, used her maiden speech in the Parliament to pay tribute to Beatrice Wishart. Ms Goodlid spoke about Ms Wishart's hard work for the Isles over many years and about Ms Wishart's strong focus on advancing the rights of women and girls. On the eve of Scotland's ninth World Cup finals, Historic Environment